is whistling in the night. One dog is growling in the dark. Something's pulling me outside to ride around in circles. I know you.

little. I don't turn on the radio, 'cause they play shit like, you know, when your hand was down on my dick, it felt quite amazing. And now that that's all over, all we've got is the silence in the death car.

If you don't like something, change it. If you don't like your job, quit. If you don't have enough time, stop watching TV.